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2: 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I'm your host, Rene Garza Jr., bringing you the Sports Minute. In the MLB, it was a Wednesday night of baseball action as the race for the American League West Division continued. The Houston Astros could not get a Game 2 win against the Mariners in the tied game that went to the 10th inning. Astros 4, Mariners 5. The Houston Astros continue their road trip tonight as they will face the Athletics in a four-game series. The Texas Rangers suffered another loss, losing the series to the New York Mets after last night's loss. Rangers 2, Mets 7. In the WNBA, the final day of the regular season is here, and it's going to be an action-packed Thursday night. That starts with the Toronto Tempo versus the Connecticut Sun, the Indiana Fever versus the Minnesota Lynx. On Fox, it's a weekend of Fox College football, Northwestern versus Indiana, Illinois versus Ohio State, then it's Utah versus Iowa State, followed by Minnesota versus Washington. And that wraps up your Sports Minute. I'm your host, Rene Garza Jr. for Q94.5, all rock, all the time.
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KFRQ, Harlingen, McAllen, Q94.5. 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
14: 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What's it like up there, Jesse?
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8: 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What's it like up there, Jesse?
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13: Hot Air Balloon 1 to Cole Air Home Base. Come in, Mr. Rubin, sir.
14: This is Cole Air Home Base. What's it like up there, Jesse?
13: Amazing, sir. I'm so glad I came up with the idea of a Cole Air Balloon.
14: Well, I did tell you to get us noticed.
13: 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Everyone's waving.
14: 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You're our ambassador of goodwill.
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18: 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I'm your host, Rene Garza Jr., bringing you the Sports Minute. In the MLB, it was a Wednesday night of baseball action as the race for the American League West Division continued. The Houston Astros could not get a Game 2 win against the Mariners in the tied game that went to the 10th inning. Astros 4, Mariners 5. The Houston Astros continue their road trip tonight as they will face the Athletics in a 4-game series. The Texas Rangers suffered another loss, losing the series to the New York Mets after last night's loss. Rangers 2, Mets 7. In the WNBA, the final day of the regular season is here, and it's going to be an action-packed Thursday night. That starts with the Toronto Tempo versus the Connecticut Sun. The Indiana Fever versus the Minnesota Lynx. On Fox, it's a weekend of Fox College football. Northwestern versus Indiana. Illinois versus Ohio State. Then it's Utah versus Iowa State, followed by Minnesota versus Washington. And that wraps up your Sports Minute. I'm your host, Rene Garza Jr. for Q94.5, all rock, all the time.
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add some air to this room. I think I'm almost choking from the smell of stale perfume. And that cigarette you're smoking, I'll scare you half to death.

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18: Hot air balloon 1 to Cole Air home base. Come in, Mr. Rubin, sir.
19: 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What's it like up there, Jesse?
18: Amazing, sir. I'm so glad I came up with the idea of a Cole Air balloon.
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18: 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Everyone's waving.
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18: Here we go, sir. 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
18: 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Remember that paper airplane, sir?
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1: 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September is Childhood Cancer Awareness Month. Childhood cancers make up less than 1% of all cancers diagnosed each year. About 11,000 children in the U.S. under the age of 15 will be diagnosed with cancer in 2019. Many cancers in children are found early, but cancers in children can be hard to recognize right away because early symptoms are often like those caused by much more common illnesses or injuries. Cancer in childhood is not common, but it's important to have your child checked by a doctor if they have unusual signs or symptoms that do not go away, such as an unusual lump or swelling, unexplained paleness and loss of energy, easy bruising, an ongoing pain in one area of the body, limping, unexplained fever or illness that doesn't go away, frequent headaches, often with vomiting, sudden eye or vision changes, sudden unexplained weight loss. Most of these symptoms are much more likely to be caused by something other than cancer, such as an injury or infection. Still, if your child has any of these symptoms, see a doctor so that the cause can be found and treated if needed. This community update has been brought to you by Entravision Communications.
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3: This is Cole Air Home Base. What's it like up there, Jesse?
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2: 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Everyone's waving.
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4: Call Cole Air because we can.
2: Here we go, sir. How to land.
3: What's it say?
2: Oh, no. I tore out the next page. Remember that paper airplane, sir?
3: Well, what goes up, Jesse?
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Still waiting on you and your grandpa.

woke all alone one Sunday morning with this song stuck in my head. And in that moment, something or someone spoke to me. They said there was still a verse that needed to be written for this song. And to get up and write it down. There's a book that's sitting in your house somewhere that could use some dusting off. There's a man who died for all our sins. Hanging from the cross, you can give your life to Jesus, and he'll give you a second chance.

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2: 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You know what I'm talking about. Just let me know if you wanna go to that whole mile on the range. They got a lot of nice girls.

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2: This is Cole Air Home Base. What's it like up there, Jesse?
1: Amazing, sir. 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
1: 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Everyone's waving.
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1: Here we go, sir. 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
1: 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Remember that paper airplane, sir?
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4: 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About 11,000 children in the U.S. under the age of 15 will be diagnosed with cancer in 2019. Many cancers in children are found early, but cancers in children can be hard to recognize right away because early symptoms are often like those caused by much more common illnesses or injuries. 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unexplained paleness and loss of energy, easy bruising, an ongoing pain in one area of the body, limping, unexplained fever or illness that doesn't go away, frequent headaches, often with vomiting, sudden eye or vision changes, sudden unexplained weight loss. Most of these symptoms are much more likely to be caused by something other than cancer, such as an injury or infection. Still, if your child has any of these symptoms, see a doctor so that the cause can be found and treated if needed. This community update has been brought to you by Entravision Communications.
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6: This is Cole Air Home Base. What's it like up there, Jesse?
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5: Here we go, sir. How to land.
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5: 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I tore out the next page. Remember that paper airplane, sir?
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33: Good morning, RGV. Happy Friday. It's officially the weekend. Robin Gwen here from Fox News, Rio Grande Valley, giving you that full weather update. Now, for today, it will be a hot one across the valley with those high temperatures reaching 96 degrees. We do have that 30% chance of rain in some areas across the valley, so just make sure that you do plan your days accordingly. Now, if you do have those evening plans for tonight on this Friday night, temperatures are expected to be dropping down to those high 70s at 78 degrees. For more information on the these weather conditions, be sure to tune in weekday mornings at 8:30, midday at 12:30, and every night at 9, only here on Fox News, Rio Grande Valley. I'm Robin Gwen, wishing you a great and safe weekend.
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0: Yeah! Are you ready?
1: That's Creed, man. I love that song. That song gets me going just in time for the weekend, right? You know, and whenever your wife gives you that look, you know, she wants to do a little hanky-panky, and she's kind of subliminally asking you, are you ready? And you look at her with those eyes like medio asustado, right? Like kind of like, oh, my God. Am I going to be able to do it? Is it going to work? Do I have to finish right away? I better before it, I can't last that long. Look, those, that insecurity, throw it out the window. Go to Dr. T's. Talk to them. Tell them, bro. Talk to them. 956-441-2188. So when she gives you those eyes, you look at her with that look of a lion. The king of the bedroom. You go to Dr. T's and find out just how better it can get. It can be amazing, and your wife will love you for it. Dr. T's primary care for men and women. When she asks you if you're ready, you're going to say, I am.
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0: Q94.5, all rock, all the time, rock and roll, James. And it's finally Friday. 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

Yeah, I like that. 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

0: 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The way the drums just start that tune, right? I mean, the power behind John Bonham's drumming is fantastic. 46 years ago, 1980 on this day, John Bonham, drummer for Led Zeppelin, was found dead in Jimmy Page's mansion or castle, right? After a night of heavy drinking, he died of what is described as asphyxiation after inhaling his own vomit after excessive vodka consumption. 40 shots in 4 hours apparently he had taken. What an amazing talent gone so young. And it was over for Led Zeppelin after that. I mean, never again. I mean, they did shows here and there, but to record a new album, do all kinds of stuff and keep going like most bands do nowadays, it was over. John Bonham was a critical element of the band's sound. All right, more music coming your way. And I've got tickets for Joe Coy, and I've got wrestling tickets as well. Stick around.
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0: 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Q94.5. 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

0: Q94.5, all rock, all the time, rock and roll, James. We got some pro wrestling coming to Mercedes, Texas, my hometown. Man, I wish they would be doing wrestling when I was growing up in Mercedes. But, hey, better late than never. KC Hall this Saturday, September 26th, and it's going to happen at 7:30 p.m. That's bell time. Doors open at 6:30. It's the TWE Independencia. Lots of great matches. We've got Micah here on the line. She's one of the women of wrestling. That's wow. That's a big league as well. How you doing, Micah?
1: I'm doing great. How are you doing today?
0: Well, excited that you're all coming down to the Rio Grande Valley, to South Texas, Mercedes, the middle of the valley. What can we expect on Saturday there at the KC Hall in Mercedes?
1: Saturday, you're going to see hard-hitting action. It's family entertainment. And, of course, I will be there doing a 2 out of 3 falls match with this young lady named Shania. And I am putting my Texas Women's Championship on the line.
0: So there's going to be some title belt action on Saturday at the KC Hall. So, you know, when it's title belt action, you get pay-per-view style matches because nobody wants to lose the belt. Right, Micah?
1: Exactly. She thinks she's going to come for my championship. She has 2 out of 3 falls to try, but I'll teach her a thing or two.
0: I like those. They get exciting, especially when you all trade a fall, and then the last fall is the one that decides who wins the belt, man. That's going to be fantastic, Micah. Who else is coming down from your crew?
1: Well, there's the Texas champion, Kike Caballero, Jimmy Jack, Mortem, of course, Shania. And then JLP.
0: You can get your tickets and more information at 210-326-1520. It's happening this Saturday, TWE Independencia, live pro wrestling, KC Hall in Mercedes, right smack in the middle of town. Make sure to take the whole family because, Micah, you know, when you take your kids to the wrestling, it blows their mind, right?
1: Exactly. They get all excited. They want to see some action. You know, it's so amazing how the families get involved, and then especially then the adults start getting involved. Once they see their kids cheering and stuff, they try to keep it cool, but you know, deep down, they're really wrestling fans as well.
0: Micah, thank you so much for joining us this morning. Ladies and gentlemen, get your tickets, show up, and take the whole family. It's going to be in Mercedes, the KC Hall Independencia, Texas Wrestling Entertainment. It's live pro wrestling right smack in the Mid-Valley. Micah, I know you're coming down, and you're not going to leave a loser. You're going to win that fight. It's a 2 out of 3 fall. It'll be fantastic, and everybody's going to enjoy the matches, right?
1: Yes, definitely. Come out, support. We'll see you guys soon.
0: All right. I've got 4 pairs of tickets to give away right now. I'll take callers number 4, 5, 6, and 7. You'll get in free, but you got to come pick up the tickets here in McAllen at our studios, 801 North Jackson Road in McAllen, before 5:30 today, okay? So give me a call if you want to go to the wrestling absolutely free in Mercedes with Texas Wrestling Entertainment and Q94.5.

getting fired up for the Iron Maiden on Tuesday, Alamo Dome, San Antonio. Let's do some Three Doors Down. I want to congratulate my winners for the wrestling tickets.

0: is up. The volume is higher. You're with Rock and Roll James in the Morning.
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0: One of the biggest hit makers in music history. Man. Bryan Adams. That guy grew up in a family of symphony musicians. Very talented. Got to see him here at the Payne Arena. Quite a few years back, man. Time flies so fast. We're almost done with this year. I mean, it's almost over. We're almost done with September as well. We're on the 25th day, and if it's your birthday today, you're celebrating it with Cheryl Teagues. She's an American model and actress. She was the poster on my wall right next to Farrah Fawcett, right? Because I think she was the second most selected poster at the carnival, you know, throwing a dart at the poster. She had a, I think it was a pink bikini. Whoa, she's 79 years old today, boy. Anson Williams, Potsy from Happy Days is 77. Mark Hamill, that's Luke Skywalker, 75. Gorgeous Jimmy Garvin, that wrestler with the perm and the highlights that was part of the Freebirds back in, World Class Championship Wrestling, Von Erichs. He's 74 years old today. Great wrestler, great promo guy. Christopher Reeve, remember he was Superman. He died in 2004 after an accident that he had while riding a horse. He would have been 74 today. Scottie Pippen from the Chicago Bulls, man. How many rings does that guy have? He's 61.
1: Attention all units. Attention all units. This is Sergeant Stadenko. Attention all units. This is Sergeant Stadenko. We are changing from a Code 3 direct pursuit to a Code 347. Completely lost due to incompetence.
0: I had to let that go, right? Completely lost due to incompetence, right? Will Smith's birthday is today, too. He's 58. And Bridget Wilson. You're probably like, who's Bridget Wilson? Remember the movie Billy Madison with Adam Sandler that he goes back to school and the teacher's like smoking hot? That's her. She's 55 years old today. Happy birthday to her. Happy birthday to them. And happy birthday to all of you. Don't forget, Monster Jam is coming. So some birthday tickets for Monster Jam would be perfect. October 10th and 11th, Burt Ogden Arena. 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

0: The San Antonio tickets just went on sale on Ticketmaster right now at 10 o'clock, actually. I already got five of them. We'll be on the floor taking my wife and my kids. But don't think that my kids are small. They're adults, 34 and 38. They're going to be in the mosh pit, whether they like it or not. May 22nd, Metallica M72 tour, world tour, stops in San Antonio, the Alamo Dome. Really excited about that. Tickets went on sale today, so I got a couple of them, actually, on Monday with the pre-sale code. But Ticketmaster seems to make people with a pre-sale code, they have a lot of trouble getting in, and it's just a mess. And then they say, yeah, you got 200,000 people in front of you. You know, so what does that make a person do? Like, nah, man, I'm just going to get it. I can't wait. So the pre-sale were two, and they were at $235 floor. That's with fees and everything. And I said, well, okay, maybe I can get the other four on Friday at 10 o'clock. And I went in, and I thought they're probably going to be more expensive. So I went in today at 10 o'clock, and, well, they were $235 each. And I got four of them, so I've got all six. So we're going to have a good time. We're going to party with music. And we don't really drink, none of us. Thank God, because I'd be going to the bathroom all night. I'd miss half the show. Pure 94.5, all rock, all the time. Metallica, San Antonio, Alamo Dome, May 22nd. Tickets on sale today.
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9: Good morning, RGV. Happy Friday. It's officially the weekend. Robin Gwen here from Fox News, Rio Grande Valley, giving you that full weather update. Now, for today, it will be a hot one across the valley with those high temperatures reaching 96 degrees. We do have that 30% chance of rain in some areas across the valley, so just make sure that you do plan your days accordingly. Now, if you do have those evening plans for tonight on this Friday night, temperatures are expected to be dropping down to those high 70s at 78 degrees. For more information on these weather conditions, be sure to tune in weekday mornings at 8:30, midday at 12:30, and every night at 9, only here on Fox News, Rio Grande Valley. I'm Robin Gwen, wishing you a great and safe weekend.
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0: 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Rock and roll, James Somazzi, man. Crazy Train. I just bought some tickets. They got a film coming out in October. And I got like four great seats at the Cinemark here on Olana. It's the Back to the Beginning concert documentary. And I saw the trailer on YouTube, and the tickets went on sale yesterday, so I got me four seats. The last time I messed up, because I told my wife, I'm going to get us some tickets to go check out that Metallica, you know, the release of the album, and they did a theater thing. And so I went online, and I went, and I got the seats, you know. And I told her, man, I got us some good seats. They're up on top real nice, and we could see the whole screen and all that. Well, I saw it backwards. And the screen was by the seats I bought. So we were there sitting with our heads looking straight up the entire show. And my wife hated it. I told her, hey, babe, this time I made sure that I got the good seats, man. All right. But she was a trooper, man. We stuck through the whole thing and checked it out. Metallica. All right. By the way, we've got an amazing comedy show coming up October 4th, Burt Ogden Arena. Joe Coy, the return of Joe Coy. It was so awesome the last time he came. He's doing another show. He's coming back October 4th. Get your tickets at burtogdenarena.com or just go to his website, joecoy.com, and get the hookup right there. And we'll see you Sunday, October 4th, Burt Ogden Arena, Joe Coy in concert.
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26: Good morning, RGV. Happy Friday. It's officially the weekend. Robin Gwen here from Fox News, Rio Grande Valley, giving you that full weather update. Now, for today, it will be a hot one across the valley with those high temperatures reaching 96 degrees. We do have that 30% chance of rain in some areas across the valley, so just make sure that you do plan your days accordingly. Now, if you do have those evening plans for tonight on this Friday night, temperatures are expected to be dropping down to those high 70s at 78 degrees. For more information on these weather conditions, be sure to tune in weekday mornings at 8:30, midday at 12:30, and every night at 9, only here on Fox News, Rio Grande Valley. I'm Robin Gwen, wishing you a great and safe weekend.
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15: 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I'm your host, Rene Garza Jr., bringing you the Sports Minute. In the MLB, the Houston Astros won the first game of their four-game series against the Athletics last night. Athletics 5, Astros 7. Game 2, Athletics versus Astros, tonight. The Texas Rangers avoided the sweep as they got a Game 3 victory over the New York Mets. Mets 1, Rangers 3. The Rangers are on the road tonight as they go up against the Minnesota Twins in a three-game series. Twins versus Rangers, Game 1, tonight. In the WNBA, the playoffs are locked and set, and in round one, it will be the New York Liberty versus the Minnesota Lynx, the Indiana Fever versus the Las Vegas Aces, the Dallas Wings versus the Golden State Valkyries, and the Washington Mystics versus the Atlanta Dream. On Fox, it's NFL Sunday as the Minnesota Vikings will face off against the Tampa Bay Buccaneers. And that wraps up your Sports Minute. I'm your host, Rene Garza Jr. for Q94.5, all rock, all the time.
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15: 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In the MLB, the Houston Astros won the first game of their four-game series against the Athletics last night. Athletics 5, Astros 7. Game 2, Athletics versus Astros, tonight. The Texas Rangers avoided the sweep as they got a Game 3 victory over the New York Mets. Mets 1, Rangers 3. The Rangers are on the road tonight as they go up against the Minnesota Twins in a three-game series. Twins versus Rangers, Game 1, tonight. In the WNBA, the playoffs are locked and set, and in round one, it will be the New York Liberty versus the Minnesota Lynx, the Indiana Fever versus the Las Vegas Aces, the Dallas Wings versus the Golden State Valkyries, and the Washington Mystics versus the Atlanta Dream. On Fox, it's NFL Sunday as the Minnesota Vikings will face off against the Tampa Bay Buccaneers. And that wraps up your Sports Minute. I'm your host, Rene Garza Jr. for Q94.5, all rock, all the time.
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8: Defending trans Texans is something we have to do every day.
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0: 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Now her traffickers are in prison because Ken Paxton put them there. 40 years for the trafficker, 20 years for the woman who posted the ads online. 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
2: 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I'm your host, Rene Garza Jr., bringing you the Sports Minute. In the MLB, the Houston Astros won the first game of their four-game series against the Athletics last night. Athletics 5, Astros 7. Game 2, Athletics versus Astros, tonight. The Texas Rangers avoided the sweep as they got a Game 3 victory over the New York Mets. Mets 1, Rangers 3. The Rangers are on the road tonight as they go up against the Minnesota Twins in a three-game series. Twins versus Rangers, Game 1, tonight. In the WNBA, the playoffs are locked and set, and in round one, it will be the New York Liberty versus the Minnesota Lynx, the Indiana Fever versus the Las Vegas Aces, the Dallas Wings versus the Golden State Valkyries, and the Washington Mystics versus the Atlanta Dream. On Fox, it's NFL Sunday as the Minnesota Vikings will face off against the Tampa Bay Buccaneers. And that wraps up your Sports Minute. I'm your host, Rene Garza Jr. for Q94.5, all rock, all the time.
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0: 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Q94.5.

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5: 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You're involved in an 18-wheeler accident, you will stop insurance companies from taking advantage of you.
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14: 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What's it like up there, Jesse?
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13: 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Remember that paper airplane, sir?
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